is for loving virtually everything that you are. E is for loving almost everything that you do.

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E is for even if you want me to. R is for render unto my baby. M is for that which is mine. And A is for any old how, darling. And N is for any old time.

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Passing the ignorance ensures the struggle for my family. We're hungry, beware of our appetite. Distant drums ring the news of a kill tonight. The kill which I share with my passengers. We take our fill, take our fill, take our fill. I stand firm for our soil. 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Dress me up in stitzy. Confused by different memories. Details of Asian remedies. Conversations of what should become of enemies. My brain thinks bomb-like, so I listen, he's a calm type. 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Before the move, sit on the perspective. Mr. Quail in the crevice, and watches from the precipice. Imperial passage. Heat from the sun someday slowly passes. Until then, you have to live with yourself. 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